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They roll by his marker and don't even notice. Like living and dying.

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What have I become?

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3: 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then, on, then, on, then, on, then, on, then, on, then, on, then, on, then, on, then, on, then, on, then, on, then, on, then, on, then, on, then, on, then, on, then, on, then, on, then, on, then, on, 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then, on, then, on, then, on, then, on, then, on, then, on, then, on, then, on, then, on, then, on, then, on

0: was when we played in, on the stage in Berlin, West Berlin.
1: Yeah.
0: They came the soldiers.
1: Yes.
0: On the stage, yes.
1: Yes.
0: Why?
1: I don't know.
0: Because Baader Meinhof, they...
1: Oh, they were hunting people.
0: Yeah.
1: Okay.